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0: He's so shy. That's exactly how these old school aunties describe well brought up boys.
1: Oh yeah.
0: He's biggest so lie. Shy.
1: Biggest lie. My son is so shy, Ane. Yes, auntie, I believe you.
0: And some even describe guys like that. You know, he's like a girl. You know what I mean? And for them, it's a compliment.
1: Yeah.
0: Can you believe it? It's in our society.
1: Yeah.
0: The moment somebody tells you this guy is so shy, this boy is so shy, he's also, I mean, he's like a girl. You know, somebody tells you that, I mean, that's crazy, right?
1: Run away.
0: It's totally Sri Lankan.
1: Run
0: I mean,
1: away.
0: There's nothing wrong with it. We're used to it. I mean, generation after generation, it's been the case.
1: Right. Yeah. I feel so sorry for them. Poor soul. Because little does their auntie know about the actual true character of her dearly beloved. You
0: I
1: know?
0: Mean, like, aunties, grandmas.
1: Oh,
0: that's how they describe.
1: Grandmothers, you can be like, you know, you can be from like the worst part and still she'll look at you and think that you are the most angelic angel on planet Earth.
0: Okay, so here's the deal,
1: that's
0: right?
1: The thing with grandparents.
0: So the guys in Sri Lanka, boys, especially when they're growing up, they know how to behave where, right?
1: No.
0: Let's say they're in front of their grandparents or, you know, elders,
1: okay.
0: Right? For example.
1: Okay.
0: They're not the same guys. They are with the friends, right? They're a little different. So naturally, these people, when they turn up, you know, maybe when they visit you, these aunties and uncles, they always say, hey, this guy is such a nice boy. I mean, he's so shy.
1: Yeah. They don't see that part behind the scene part
0: you don't
1: where
0: show
1: the mom
0: them.
1: Yeah. Has like a full-blown pep talk with them.
0: Yeah.
1: Like, if you misbehave, like they give you that death stare.
0: Oh, yeah.
1: It goes into your soul and your heart
0: yeah.
1: and your even your ancestors reminding you like, puta, don't, okay? Don't. Not today. Just not today. Any day, but not today. But hey, even if you are that angel that we are describing, or even if you are the opposite, it
0: even
1: doesn't
0: the opposite,
1: matter.
0: Yeah.
1: As long as you're tuned into The Morning Brew today on a beautiful Friday morning like today with Nilan and Dilsha, you are going to be absolutely fine. Angel or devil, doesn't matter. We've got your back and we will always love you no matter what you are.
0: Angel or the bad guy. Yeah, angel or the bad guy,
1: yeah.
0: It's the same coin, just two sides.
1: That's true. Right? 100%.
0: It's a Gemini right there. Hey, welcome again. It's good to be with you this Friday. And of course, I don't know, turned out to be a really, really, you know, overcast day. But here it is, just clearing up a little bit now.
1: Yeah, like even yesterday also, it was quite like clearing.
0: Yeah,
1: like, it was quite sunny in the morning. Like I stepped there and I was like, did I step into a different universe? Like sun was out, I was shining and happy. The air was all like la-di-da and breezy and like, you know, full-blown like, let's have a great day today.
0: Yep,
1: like,
0: we're about to do that. We're about
1: cool.
0: to do that. 7-Eleven right now. Janashakti Life with us on The Morning Brew.
1: Mm-hmm.
0: And we want to tell you something about this amazing vehicle that we're going to talk about today. GWM from David Pierce Automobiles. They're with us on The Morning Brew. We're going to talk about them in just a bit.
1: That's right. Meldol here to take away all your physical pain and always keeping you connected to the stars, literally. We've got Starlink on board.
0: Homeland Skyline is the ultimate. And of course, talk about Port City. They're with us. And of course, we're going to talk about those also. Right now, as we get back on The Morning Brew, we want to talk about something extra special. The one that we normally talk about at this time of the morning.
1: Mm-hmm.
0: It is your brain teaser.
1: Mm-hmm.
0: Okay,
1: are
0: now
1: you
0: listen
1: ready,
0: carefully.
1: Kids?
0: Yeah.
1: Okay, let's see. Let's see if you are smart enough to get this without using your best friend ChatGPT.
0: Nah, I think a lot of people are just having fun with it. Let's do this.
1: Let's just
0: right? Okay, so there's a place. Okay, you gotta think of this place. You enter this place as a blind person, and when you come out, you see. You start seeing things. You're no longer blind. What is this place? Don't say it.
1: Heartbreak Hotel.
0: What is this place? Okay, there's a special place.
1: Heartbreak Hotel.
0: It's totally special. It's a special place.
1: 0728878878 is the number for you to send in your answers. That is not Heartbreak Hotel.
0: Yeah, so once you enter, you know, while you're entering it, you know, you realize that you're blind. But when you leave, you're not blind any longer. What is this place?

0: 97.8 Light FM music right there from, of course, Daft Punk. I feel it coming right here on The Morning Brew. We kind of see it already. I mean, we saw it several days ago. We even made a prediction that it's going to be a long weekend, extended weekend. Yeah.
1: I was like, what prophecy are you on today?
0: I mean, I do it all the time, right? My forecasts are like on point.
1: Better than the Met Department.
0: Absolutely.
1: Always on point. Always wide enough that you can catch any letter and say, That's the one. Good morning. It is The Morning Brew. You know, making you laugh and smile and ponder early in the morning because you need it. You need it. And especially because we have a long weekend, depending on where you work. Yeah, you know. Mm-hmm. But a fruitful weekend it is going to be. You know, with lots of lights,
0: hopefully, lots of food.
1: Lots of travels, lots of people.
0: Excitement around the country. Mm-hmm. You know, it's the Vesak weekend. So here it is. We asked you a question. There's a place. You enter this place as a blind person, but when you come out, you've opened your eyes. You see now. Okay? Yeah. So what is this place? I think Zina got it right.
1: Absolutely right. I got it wrong. It's not Heartbreak Hotel, apparently. It's not marriage, apparently. Ayo.
0: And it's also not like a hospital that treats your eyes. Hospital. No, it's not an eye hospital.
1: It's not an eye hospital. It's not the optician. Apparently not, unfortunately. But hey, you know, whatever you think, let us know. 0007 2887 8878 is the number. Masha, good morning. Making me giggle and laugh early in the morning. I love it.
0: I love it too. Okay, Chandima, it's not.
1: It can't be the dome. No.
0: So Chandima, your answer is not correct. Sorry.
1: Dr. Amina on the show. Very interesting concept, but no, it is not the answer.
0: Okay, Tanuri, you got it absolutely right. Well done. We've got Rajendra joining us. That's Devmi and Roshani. No, it's not a cinema.
1: Mihindu's on the show. Mihindu, no, try again. Tanuri got it right, I think.
0: Tanuri got it right. Did mention that. And of course, Amani.
1: New. Amani, good morning.
0: No, dreams. No, that's not the answer.
1: I mean, dream would be a beautiful answer for that.
0: Actually, yeah.
1: Dreams would be an amazing answer for that, but not for today's one.
0: No. Okay, so we got Mihindu. Good morning. I'm not sure if the answer is right, but
1: no, it's not the washroom. No, it's not the washroom. No, Trust me. I tried that angle. Apparently, no.
0: So think about this one. Okay, it's a place that you go to. It's a place, and you go there blind. When you come out, you see now. Right?
1: Okay, we'll give you one hint. Almost everyone has been to this place before. At some point in your life, you yourself have been here.
0: Yeah, you have definitely been here.
1: Uh-huh.
0: So here it is. One thing that you must take with you, no matter where you go, whatever place that you go to, long weekend coming up, Meldol is something that you need to be armed with. Keep it for your loved ones. So that's why we always tell you, keep a pack with you. Not just one card, not just one pill, but an entire pack so you can share it.
1: Emphasis on this weekend. Very important.
0: Long weekend.
1: Long weekends to sustain yourself, to get through it all. You need some support system.
0: A reliable relief system.
1: Exactly. Yep. And that is why we keep telling you, just go and get the entire box of Meldol. Done, dusted. Uh-huh.
0: Paracetamol option, of course. Great option. And it's made in Sri Lanka.
1: That's right.
0: Right back after this, music continues.
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0: 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Do you believe in love?
1: Yes.
0: After love, yes.
1: Yes. But love after life or life after love?
0: Same thing. I think it's the same thing. The message is the same.
1: Do you believe in life after love? Yes,
0: of course.
1: Or
0: love after love, something like that.
1: Life after love.
0: Okay, after love. So the answers we're getting today are totally insane.
1: I love it.
0: I think people just want to say, you know, something weird and make us laugh.
1: I mean, it is.
0: We love it.
1: Frantic
0: Fridays
1: on light.
0: Somebody said it's the tunnel on a train track.
1: Yeah, makes sense.
0: That's a good one.
1: Makes perfect sense. I love marriage is the answer. So
0: okay, marriage was the answer. Somebody said
1: it's
0: bank.
1: An epic one.
0: Okay, somebody said bank.
1: Bank.
0: Yeah, I got that one. I saw it somewhere. Okay, let me just check one more time.
1: I mean, yeah, because before you walk into the bank, you open your wallet. It looks like you're blind because there's nothing. You walk out, and it's like you opened your eyes. There's money.
0: I thought the ATM just makes you blind. You look at it, and you go blind. Oh no, I can't see anymore.
1: I don't know. I don't think I'd have a balance there.
0: Yeah, so we got the others. We've got Jitendra, Jaden, and Kiara. Good morning.
1: Mm-hmm, good morning.
0: Okay, they missed it.
1: Yeah, they're wondering what the brain teaser is or was today.
0: Mm-hmm.
1: We can repeat it again.
0: Yeah, okay.
1: We can repeat it. No problem.
0: No problem. Dr. Amila, it's not sleep. Oshadi, thank you. Shadi, rather. Mm. Good to hear from you. Okay, so the question we threw at you this morning with our brain teaser, there's a place, it's a very special place, right? Mm. You go into it as a blind person, but you come out seeing. You see everything, right? So you need to tell us what this place is. So we gave you a clue.
1: Yeah.
0: At some point in time, each one of us has been there.
1: We've been there. I've been there. Nilan's been there. You have been there.
0: Yeah. Chances some get kicked out of there.
1: Yeah. It was blind, but then now you see, you know, kind of vibe.
0: Okay,
1: so let us know what you think that is. Get as creative as possible. It doesn't matter. It's Frantic Friday. 0728-878-878. But
0: yes,
1: now,
0: indeed. Nilan and Tisha on The Morning Brew Friday.
1: Mm-hmm.
0: Now, yesterday I was talking to a friend of mine who lives in Australia. Uh-huh. So we don't get to talk that often, right? So every once in a while there are friends you reconnect with, right?
1: My gosh, yes. Yeah. Especially like
0: this is nothing like it, right?
1: Nothing like reconnecting with friends and you feel like even 24 hours worth of a conversation is just not enough for all the wonderful stories and catch-ups that you have.
0: Absolutely. So this guy is like a car fanatic. Even like as kids, he was always looking at beautiful cars, and he's a huge car fan. So now he tells me that, you know, there was a time Australia was dominated by Aussie vehicles, right?
1: Yeah.
0: They had several, I think there was one primary brand of Aussie vehicles.
1: Mm-hmm.
0: Now apparently they're unheard of. Why? Because there's this beautiful, amazing SUV, and of course this brand that's from China. It's called GWM.
1: Mm-hmm.
0: Australians are embracing this vehicle because it's not just because it's an SUV or anything else, but the technology behind it, the styling, everything. So the moment you get onto the streets and you talk to people in Australia, I mean, we have so many people connecting with us in Australia, you would understand what we're talking about. So GWM is such a vehicle. So now we're talking about GWM here in Sri Lanka, made possible by David Pierce Automobiles. So actually, we have the opportunity to get into one of these and check it out ourselves. I mean, you can buy one. I mean, it's available out there. When you go on, when you start driving in the streets, you see it in Colombo, other parts of the country, because David Pierce Automobiles has made it possible for it to be here in Sri Lanka.
1: That is 100% true. I mean, if you are someone that has been pondering about, you know, what do I do next? What's my next move? I want something different, something that, you know, stands out. Not just by just the experience or just the outlook, but also the experience and the whole vibe, the energy it carries, the energy that it commands. And believe it or not, we are talking about a vehicle that is definitely going to be setting you apart from the rest.
0: It just stands out, right? It just stands out. And that technology that goes behind this, right? Now, if you take the Havel 6, that's one of the vehicles that they're presenting, and that's one of the SUVs that you might love to get. Plug-in hybrids. Now, all over the world, plug-in hybrids are taking over.
1: And it's the norm.
0: Yeah, this is like the one, right? So the GWM is here to stay. And if you talk about plug-in hybrids, it's great because you have the option of fuel and you have the option of plugging it and charging it also. So imagine the mileage that you're getting out of this.
1: That is right. And you're never going to be put in a tough spot, because either way, you have a mode of travel. You have fuel to just go from a point A to point B, or wherever you want to go, travel across the country, doesn't matter. Out of fuel, you can switch to the hybrid tank. Done and dusted.
0: Yes, indeed.
1: So life is so much much more convenient, so easy, but stylish and absolutely perfect.
0: So what my point is, Aussies love SUVs like this. So which is, it's not even surprising that these are selling like hotcakes in Australia. So Havell H6, they've got the H6 GT, which is hybrid. It's sporty. It's a luxury SUV. Mm-hmm. And of course, they got the Tank 500, the Tank 300. That's also super hybrid. Now, we want to tell you a magical number that you've got to remember, because look, their showroom is at Hyde Park Corner.
1: Mm.
0: Not so far away.
1: Mm-mm.
0: And you know the next thing we're going to tell you, right?
1: Go and get that test drive done.
0: Yeah, it rhymes. It's a nice way of actually putting it out there.
1: 0017. Okay.
0: Uh huh.
1: 88.
0: It's 888.
1: 888.
0: 666. Okay, let's do this one more time all together, right? And you join us too. It's 0117. 888. 666.
1: Easy number to remember.
0: Very easy number to remember.
1: You can memorize it like a pattern. Also, it doesn't matter. The goal is dial that number and get that test drive done.
0: Mm. Okay, so remember, GWM brought to you by David Pierce Automobiles. We're going to be right back with the music after this.
2: 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Studies show that people who eat fish regularly have a lower risk for several conditions, including heart disease, dementia, and inflammatory bowel disease. 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

0: 87.8 Lights and music right there from Billy Ocean and his version of Caribbean Queen, which is now, it's the European Queen right here on The Morning Brew. 7.42, we're in the middle of our little brain teaser. Everybody seems to be having a good time as usual.
1: Mm-hmm. I'm absolutely loving the answers we're getting, you know. It's actually quite an eye-opening answer that we're getting from almost each and everyone, right? I mean, some very philosophical, some that make us giggle, some that make us think twice about it. Like, you do a double back and you're like, wait a minute. So thank you so much for sharing your answer to the brain teaser on 0728-878-878. In case you missed it, we shall let you know.
0: Yeah, it's very easy, right? If you really think about it, I mean, just think about how this happens. And we gave you a clue that even, you know, and at some point in time, we've all been there, right? So this is a place. You go to this place blind, you come out seeing very, very clearly. I mean, seeing basically. So what is this place?
1: Let us know. 0728-878-878. In case you want to do your research, in case you want to Google and see what the answer might be or what Google thinks the answer might be. That's fine. It's okay. No problem. It's okay. We all live through the internet. Just make sure you have the best internet in the world. Literally. If not, I don't know what you're doing with life. Seriously.
0: I mean, technology is right in front of you. And here we are using old redundant methods of surfing online. And here's something that's brought to you by a totally Sri Lankan brand. Mm. And there was a time we thought Starlink would never make it to Sri Lanka.
1: That is true.
0: But gone are the days. Gone are the days. No more thinking like that. It's available. Singer, 400 plus branches.
1: That's right. We're talking about Starlink, the new age technology that everyone has to have in their household, office. Doesn't matter. Unless you want to, like, you know, be super slow and live redundantly, then cool. That's fine. That's fine. That's your choice. That's fine. But that you're going to be eons away from actually what's happening. So always stay updated. Always stay in the loop with one of the best internet connections literally in the world. That is Starlink.
0: While you're driving to work, you can also think about this one, right? Every once in a while, even while you're at work, you know, sometimes you're by yourself having some lunch maybe in the afternoon or having your breakfast. There's a time you think about all kinds of stuff. And one of the things that you always think about is what are you going to do at retirement, right? How are you going to manage in retirement? Do you have a fund or did you inherit a lot of money from your parents? Not everybody has that sort of privilege, but everybody can plan. I mean, planning will give you good results. So here's the plan that we're going to give you. You don't have to worry about that part of your life where retirement comes in. You can live the exact life that you're living now. You know, live it up when you get to retirement with a really nice fund brought to you by Jana Shakti Life.
1: That is right indeed. You can pick the phone up and give them a call on 0112-636-636 and have a conversation with them about your future and help. Let them help you. Let them guide you and figure out a way as to how you get to achieve that goal you've always had in your mind. They'll make it a reality.
0: Absolutely. That's why Jana Shakti is around. And they've been around with us, being a part of our lifestyle for decades here in Sri Lanka. Mm-hmm. Talk to Jana Shakti today. Nilani and Dilsha on The Morning Brew. It's 7.45.
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0: 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It's taken off the Money Train soundtrack from way back in the 90s. It's Shaggy and Ken Booth, and the train is coming right here on the Morning Brew. 7:54. Good morning.
1: That is right. 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
0: Always on time also.
1: And always on time, 100%.
0: Don't doubt about
1: it. Good morning. It is Nilan and Dilsha keeping you smiling and content throughout the day. Yes, getting you literally through the day.
0: Yep, this is your jump start basically. And Friday, we're kind of prepping you for that long extended weekend. If you're one of them, if you're actually, you know, if your company is giving you a holiday on Monday, that's your long extended weekend right there. So obviously, you've got everything planned out. You know how it is. This is the Vesak week. Lots of things going on in Sri Lanka. It's a beautiful time here in our country. We see a lot of activity, a lot of beautiful color all over Sri Lanka.
1: I mean, this is literally the month of color, you know.
0: And
1: I mean, from lights to like basically everything, you know, it's beautiful. And then on top of all of that, I think one of the best parts about this Vesak season is the dansa.
0: Oh yeah, of course.
1: Everybody loves the dansa.
0: This time around, some rules also.
1: It's
0: pretty good.
1: But it's very good, you know. And the thing is, like, people are not taking it, like, they're not joking about it either. Everyone is actually very vigilant about it, and they're very, like, they're very thoughtful about it. They're abiding by it, and even the, like, everyone has come. I'm so glad that as a nation, people have also understood this is something that we need to do.
0: Oh yeah, absolutely.
1: Like, from the bottom of their heart, nobody's complaining saying, you know, this is taking forever, too many loops to jump. No, none of that. Everyone's like, you know what, this is good. Hygiene at the end of the day is key.
0: Procedures are number one. I mean, wherever there's some sort of procedure, you can't, I mean, then discrepancies can be seen. Because the moment you move out of those procedures, yes, that's when you get caught. It's 7:56, Nilan and Dilsha on The Morning Brew. How are you feeling? We've got a little brain teaser ongoing right now.
1: That is right.
0: And we mentioned this place, right? The place is a beautiful place. Everybody, at least once in your life, you've been there, okay? Yeah, maybe once.
1: I mean, you walk into it blind.
0: Yeah, you go in there blind.
1: But when you walk out,
0: no longer blind.
1: You can see. You're no longer blind. So where or what do you think might end up making you feel like this? Let us know on 0728-878-878. I mean, if your answer is home, I mean, I would say no.
0: Add lands to it.
1: Exactly. If it's homelands, then that's a different story.
0: Port city?
1: Yeah. Because, I mean, this is prime location at the end of the day. Like, luxury living to a whole new level with one of the most beautiful views you can ever imagine. I'm sure people would fight for the opportunity to even own a home at Port City. To call that place your home because of the breathtaking view, the Central Park inspiration. I mean, surrounded by all that greenery. I mean, you're in the heart of, like, you know, the industrial center. So you're in the heart of basically everything. Access to almost anything and everything that
0: and
1: you can think of.
0: You got to remember, no down payment.
1: That's the best part.
0: Yep. No down payment, and it's only coming to you from Homeland Skyline, which is why.
1: Brand.
0: Oh, super brand indeed.
1: Give them a call. 0703-888-888.
0: That's the number. I mean, everybody remembers his number, right? So if you want to get a beautiful place, this is going to be the place in South Asia. So it's Port City here in Colombo, and your chance to be a part of it.

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0: 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Of course, we're taking you back to the early 90s when these guys used to rule the charts. Of course, pioneers in the rugga music style. It's Chaka Demis and Pliers. And you know that one. Tease me.
1: That is right indeed. Good morning. Welcome to yet another beautiful day, a Friday, and a Friday's edition of The Morning Brew here. As we wrap up this beautiful week and start a very entertaining weekend, actually. For some of us that are lucky and blessed, we have a long weekend. For some of us, it is a shorter weekend than usual. But it doesn't matter. Regardless of the situation, the focus is on one word, weekend.
0: Weekend is a weekend.
1: Weekend, yes.
0: Yes,
1: that
0: indeed.
1: Right.
0: It's 8:09 right now. And Nilan and Dilsha, we're back on in The Morning Brew. We had a brain teaser going on the last hour. And we're about to spill the beans, basically. So we've been talking about this. We've been talking about this magical place, this beautiful place that every once in a while, I mean, at least once in our lives, everybody, you, I, Dilsha, we all have been to this place. So
1: majority,
0: we asked you.
1: Yeah.
0: So you go in blind. You come out not so blind.
1: Not so blind. Yeah. Sometimes might still be blind. Sometimes your eyes open to a whole new level, that to a point where you don't even imagine that it could, you know, you didn't imagine it could. So it could, I mean, marriage, yes, makes sense. I mean, a railway tunnel, optician, makes sense. But the answer
0: hospital
1: makes sense. But the answer we're looking for today is actually
0: school. So what we're, the opening eyes part, we're talking about the fact that you're being, you know, educated, you're being given knowledge.
1: Yes.
0: So you go in without knowledge and you come out gaining a lot of knowledge. So there you go, you open your eyes. So that's what we were talking about. If you said school, I mean, I think 80% said school.
1: Yeah.
0: Good, which is good.
1: Metaphorically, your eyes are open.
0: Yes, indeed. Thanks a lot, sir, for taking part. And we're going to do this again on Monday. But of course, you know what? What we did a couple of days ago was we said, if you have a good brain teaser that you'd like
1: us,
0: you'd like us to use, give it to us, 0728-878-878. You know our WhatsApp number.
1: That is the number for you to send in your... And just get as creative as possible, as crazy as possible. It doesn't matter. We don't judge here. The one place you will never be judged is The Morning Brew.
0: Absolutely.
1: We don't have the energy and time to.
0: No, I mean, it's like this. It's all about the fun of it, right? We have a lot of fun
1: too
0: with this
1: fun.
0: Practice. Too
1: much.
0: 8:11, Nilan and Dilsha on The Morning Brew. 7 Sri Lankans have been deported from the UAE.
1: Oh, no.
0: Yeah, No. This is not for your regular, you know, theft or anything like that.
1: Then?
0: This time around, they've been having some videos, sensitive videos of, you know, the during the conflict between Iran and, you know, that conflict.
1: Uh-huh.
0: These guys had videos and all kinds of footage of drone attacks. So they've been storing them on their phones. I believe they've been sharing these on social media also. So due to security concerns, they've been taken into custody and now they've been brought back to Sri Lanka. So Sri Lankan authorities are also going to investigate as to, you know, the reasons and how this happened and why it happened.
1: Yeah. I mean, they need to do the needful, yes. But at the end of the day, you also have to remember when you're in a different country, living your life and earning a living, and they have cultures and rules and regulations, you have to be respectful towards them and not create any drama.
0: True.
1: And just don't create drama. Just by live your life.
0: And especially when it comes to things with security, you know, concerning security.
1: In a very fickle moment also.
0: Absolutely.
1: Like this.
0: I mean, come on. That's a time when the whole world was going through a huge... I mean, we're still suffering through that crisis.
1: Yeah, we are.
0: So what the authorities were worried about the fact that these were shared on social media. That's what I've been told.
1: Yeah.
0: So here it is. But hopefully, you know, things will fall into place. And whoever goes to these countries or whatever, you know, serious situations, just don't make fun of it. You know, it's not a fun thing.
1: It's not something to be joking around of. It's not something to be sharing just to get some traction. You should also remember, at the end of the day, there are people who are living in a state of panic because of this. The last thing you need to be doing is spreading stuff that is going to make things worse.
0: Yeah.
1: So just chill, you know, live your life, earn your living, make some great memories, and that's it.
0: Earn some money and come back.
1: Yeah, exactly. Don't create drama. Like, don't. You come home and do that at home.
0: Yeah.
1: Like with your family, that's fine, because at least, you know, then you can handle everything within home.
0: Yes, indeed. 8:12 right now, the sun is coming back and we can see a little bit of sunshine out there in the streets here in Colombo. Now, one thing that you must not forget for the weekend is your Meldol. Meldol is not just one card that you should keep.
1: Yeah.
0: It should be the entire box. We tell you this all the time. Paracetamol option made in Sri Lanka.
1: That is right. 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It is a Sri Lankan brand made here, and it works wonders. 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
0: Absolutely.

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7: 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Thank you for joining us today. Jagat Sena Dheera joins us along with wife Basanti and son Janith. They're tuned in from San Diego in California. Big hi to Dr. Anuradha Kurupu and family listening in from Columbus in Ohio, US. Shahan Ratnam joins us along with wife Gail and kids. This is from Wellington in New Zealand. Big hi to Jason Felsinger, wife Davina, and all their loved ones tuned in from Melbourne in Australia. Thank you so much for joining us on The Morning Brew.
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0: 87.8 Lights, Love Come Down right here on The Morning Brew. Hope you enjoyed the music. It's Friday. It's Friday kind of music and the weekend mood is on. And it's Light FM's Morning Brew with Nilani and Dilsha. Good morning.
1: That is right. Hope you're feeling absolutely good and you are winding things down for the week actually. On a really good note, number one rule is to do that, you have to be tuned into The Morning Brew.
0: Absolutely.
1: I mean, that's a given. You can't expect to have a great day if you're not tuned into The Morning Brew.
0: I mean, tuned in meaning you need to be connected also.
1: Like latched.
0: Yeah. You know, messages and stuff like
1: yes,
0: that.
1: Yes. You can do that by, you know, telling us anything and everything you want to say.
0: Absolutely.
1: On 0728-878-878. Now, if you're celebrating a birthday, an anniversary, a monthiversary, a breakupversary, it doesn't matter. You can always... Celebration. That's the key word.
0: Yep.
1: Celebration.
0: 8:27 right now. And as we get back on, you know, the month is coming to an end. We know that we've got a great weekend coming up, which is going to be totally, totally exciting. I mean, this is something that we discussed off air a little while back. Some of the things, you know, as kids, you know, school kids used to do a long time ago during the Vesak season, like kite season, we have different competitions, right? You make kites, but during the Vesak season, and what we were actually discussing was the fact that is it still around? Do kids today compete making like lanterns?
1: I mean, we had that in school, you know, we had like a inter-class Vesak lantern competition.
0: Okay, that's nice.
1: And we went all out, like we planned it from colors to who's gonna do what to like who has the biggest coconut tree to get the best, like, you know, the coconut.
0: The light, eagles, right?
1: The eagles, exactly.
0: Yeah.
1: So you can make it. Who has the skill? Whose dad has all the gadgets at home?
0: Right.
1: To get, like, you know, like to the point where some of us went to the level of, you know, making motorized ones where, you know, you have one massive one in the middle.
0: Yeah.
1: And then you have four small ones connected and it rotates.
0: Yeah.
1: We went to that extent. Like,
0: nice.
1: The creativity was next level. That was our childhood in a nutshell.
0: Absolutely.
1: You know?
0: I really hope today also this is happening. I mean, and despite, the good thing is, like, in schools, you have different cultures, kids from different backgrounds.
1: True.
0: But the way Sri Lankan kids always got together, I mean, it's like our society, you know, we get together in times of celebration. It doesn't really matter which community it is.
1: That is right.
0: Right, so school was no different.
1: No, not at all.
0: You know, it's such a nice thing in Sri Lanka.
1: 100%. And like, you know, forever and ever, I'll always cherish those memories. I mean, lots of fun things, you know, you have a lot of fun things. But what makes us truly special as Sri Lankans is that we have unique things like this, unique moments that we have celebrated together. And we didn't care who it was or who was in the set or, like, you know, why they were there. At the end of the day, we were all there for one purpose, and that was just to win the Vesak lantern competition. That's it. It was about, we have the coolest Vesak lantern. Yours is boring, ours is great. Cool colors. We found colors you can never find.
0: And okay, the thing is, like, when let's say you were in the 2000s, right?
1: Yeah.
0: So back then you guys had access to internet also.
1: Oh,
0: so
1: yeah.
0: There were lots of research that you could do. You know, like us in the 90s, we had to go to the library.
1: But for us, when we had these competitions, it was the ADSL time.
0: Right.
1: So you have to wait forever. So we actually had to tune into creativity.
0: Of course,
1: Like some of us actually got the parents involved. We like speak to the parents. And we're like, so how do you think we can make this a moving lantern? Like, do you think this is practical or not? And parents are looking at us like, I mean, we're proud of you that you're a creative, okay, but we can't be spending all the money we have on your little Vesak lantern competition. But it was really fun, you know.
0: Yeah.
1: Brought the entire class together. And it was a healthy level of competition.
0: Absolutely, yes.
1: That's the most beautiful part about it. It was a healthy level.
0: Yeah, love
1: it. Not toxic level like these kids now.
0: You know, these are things you should cherish if you're still doing it. These are things you'll never do again once you're out of school.
1: Yeah,
0: right? We don't do these in offices to compete. We just do it to decorate. we don't compete.
1: Because we don't want to do the actual work.
0: Yeah.
1: And doing Vesak lanterns at office is actually something you can do with your colleagues and have some fun and not actually have to seriously be working.
0: And we have the adult version of competitions now, right? So those are things we all know. Let's not talk about those. But during Vesak, all those trips, you know, all the traffic jams and, you know, being in those things, and every once in a while you kind of think, why am I wasting so much petrol, right?
1: Tell me about it. It's like the national anthem, I think, of every Sri Lankan household at this point.
0: Yes.
1: Why am I wasting so much fuel?
0: Yeah, like so much fuel. I mean, there's so much to see. You know, obviously there's so much to see. So which is why now we keep talking about new inventions, new developments in automobile technology. And these are technologies that we must be embracing as a society, especially in the 21st century. Now, last hour, we spoke about this vehicle that's selling like crazy in Australia. Australia. Now, this is the plug-in hybrid that we're talking about, brought to you by David Pirie's Automobile. It's available in Sri Lanka. GWM. GWM is an SUV. If you look at the Havel, the Havel version, it's such a beautiful SUV, right? Yep. It's got all the space. It's got all the technology. The safety features are like out of this world.
1: That is right. And like they have the thing, what's beautiful about this brand is that they just keep innovating and innovating.
0: Oh, yeah.
1: For each and every one. So no matter what your preference is, they've even got the Havel H6 GT, which GT, is a sporty luxury SUV. It's a hybrid also on top of all of that, but it has a really cool sporty look to it. You know, very aggressive yet sleek yet striking, you know, and then like the engine capacity is also as usual out of this world. And I think, if I'm not mistaken, 0 to 100 in 4.9 seconds.
0: Yes.
1: That is so cool.
0: Yeah.
1: I'm not telling y'all should be racing.
0: No, you shouldn't.
1: But
0: be.
1: In case you want, I'm just telling you, just to give you an idea of how amazing the speed is.
0: Yeah.
1: 0 to 100 in 4.9 seconds.
0: You know, this is the technology that we're talking about with this amazing brand. Of course, David Pirie's Automobiles is giving you the opportunity to get yourself the GM or GWM. And if you go to their, they've got their the city branch.
1: Yep,
0: of course.
1: That's which, in Hyde
0: Park.
1: Union Place. Yep, super close, not too far away, easily accessible. And this is your call from the universe. Ding, ding, ding.
0: Yeah, stop wasting money.
1: Yeah. And go and get a test drive done.
0: Yes.
1: With a vehicle that actually serves the purpose.
0: Mm.
1: Yeah.
0: And for Sri Lankans especially. Mm. So, I mean, look at the SUV, right? If it's an SUV, it's for your entire family.
1: Yes.
0: And look at the beauty of it, the class of it. So you could be a CEO. You could be an executive. You could be just starting your work. Whichever it is. They've got something for everyone.
1: The entire family. That's the beauty of it. Anyone and everyone that has a driving license at home can drive it because everyone will find it practical, from mom to dad to daughter to son. You know, it doesn't matter.
0: Yeah,
1: everyone in the family is going to find it practical. Therefore, you need to get this test drive done. You can just give them a call on a very easy number to remember. That is 0117-888-666.
0: Yep. So this is not just driving, right? We call it an experience, because if you experience it, you'd know exactly what we're talking about. They've got the brand new GWM Experience Center located at UN Union Place, Hyde Park Corner.
1: That's right. Visit. So you know what to do. Do one good thing today and give them a call. Just do one good thing this season. Give them a call.
0: Yeah. One more time. 0117-888-666. That's a number. Call them today.
1: 8:34 is the time. Good morning.
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0: Don't stop moving to the S Club beat, and of course, a lineup from Speed. It's Friday music. Good morning.
1: That's right, funky, funky beats that you didn't even realize you needed, but you now know you do.
0: Here it is. They're right
1: always,
0: here.
1: They're always here. Always here.
0: Oh,
1: the funky
0: my goodness.
1: Beats are always here. You know.
0: Nice stuff. Good stuff. Of course, even while you're in traffic, there's a lot of things to appreciate. Good music, number one, of course, on 87.8, 87.6. This is Nilan Dilsha, 8:43. Sri Lankans doing good things in style, especially in the arena of sports. Mm. We always talk about cricket. There are other sports also that we are excelling in. And of course, just yesterday, there was this young athlete, Sri Lanka's Tanushree Abhishekar. She won gold. Right. Mm. She won gold, and this is at the in the 1500 meter event of the Asian Under 20 Athletics Championship, currently underway in Hong Kong. So this is obviously a huge milestone.
1: Yep.
0: Right, she's just under 20. Mm. And she's been competing against many other countries, like 40 countries.
1: That's
0: right?
1: Crazy.
0: So imagine a Sri Lankan winning a gold medal against 40 countries. So she defeated Iran and South Korea to come at first, or just basically take first place
1: to claim that gold medal.
0: Oh yes,
1: I mean, that's absolutely amazing. 1,500 meters, not easy. When
0: it's
1: you
0: very
1: think of,
0: difficult, actually.
1: It's very, I mean, like, come on, I can't even do 20.
0: We can't walk that long.
1: Right? I mean, like, we can, but then by the time we reach the mark,
0: we call it
1: universe is ended. By the time we reach the mark, the universe is ended. Aliens are like, wait, you're just coming. I thought your entire species was
0: somebody
1: extinct.
0: Tells us it's 1,500 meters only, we call a cab. Excuse me, can you just, you know, drop me
1: no,
0: over there?
1: No, we need a Concorde at that point.
0: Actually,
1: you know,
0: yeah. Actually,
1: really,
0: yes.
1: That's how slow we tend to be.
0: No, this is good stuff.
1: We take our own cool time. But this young lady has gone and achieved an amazing, you know, victory in this.
0: No doubt about
1: it. Absolutely amazing. And it's so beautiful. You know, Sri Lankans are anyways, in general, they're very talented.
0: We are.
1: And when we put our mind to it, we can break records left, right and center.
0: Absolutely. She also basically competes in like 800 meters. Mm. 1,500 is one of her favorites, apparently. Mm. So the championship features, like I said, 40 countries. So Sri Lanka is represented at the tournament by a 22-member squad comprising 15 male athletes and 7 females. So she's like the top female right now.
1: That's amazing.
0: You got to remember the name, right?
1: Yep.
0: Tanushree Abhishekar is the name that you need to remember. Yes, indeed. Light 87.8 Friday, Nilan and Dilsha, and hope you're feeling a fantastic, I don't know, kind of nice mood today.
1: That is right. Yeah? Now, I mean, it's a Friday, and also it's a very interesting weekend. Chances are you're going to get together with the family, friends, you know, and amongst all the fun conversations that we have, sometimes you would notice that conversations tend to get a little serious amongst friends and family too,
0: every
1: you know?
0: Once in a while.
1: You tend to have it, like, the night's going fun, and then the conversation gets a little serious, you know, people start talking about, like, investment opportunities and you know where you should put your money at and you know who to trust and all of that stuff. So when conversations get serious, make sure that you talk about things that actually do make sense
0: and that can be workable.
1: True. Now, for example, a beautiful way to invest your money would be in a home that will last a lifetime, that can be passed down from generation to generation, in prime location, in one of actually I would say golden location.
0: This is going to be Asia's best, right?
1: Yeah.
0: South Asia's most iconic location is our port city.
1: And in a fast-growing hub in port city, you know, having an apartment there and having to not pay a down payment, I think you're winning. Like, tick, tick, tick, tick, tick, all the boxes. And then additional boxes on top of all of that. So it's not only that you have no down payment. It's not only that it has a stellar price. Not only is it done by a super brand that is Homeland Skyline, but it also is with a basically themed after the whole, you know, Central Park Garden, that entire look, the Hyde Park corner, you know, that entire Hyde, that entire vibe of nature, of like greenery, and then the sunset on the side. I mean, it's just perfection.
0: So talk to Homeland Skyline today and get it today. And of course, we're talking about good things. We're talking about technology that we must embrace, right? So Starlink is one of those technologies. If you don't use Starlink right now, here's your opportunity to actually think about it. Because when you think about it, that decision comes along. So there's Singer. You talk about Singer. There's like 400 branches of Singer across our country. So no matter where you work, you can't make excuses. You can't tell the boss, hey boss, listen, I couldn't check them out today because it's too far away. No, in your town, there is a Singer.
1: there is always going to be a singer. And you can walk into that any of the singer stores and get that styling connection. Doesn't matter what, for home, for work, for if you're an entrepreneur, a budding one, a small enterprise, it doesn't matter.
0: Yep.
1: This will definitely be one of the keys to help you grow.
0: One of the best decisions that you can ever make in your life, staying connected with Starlink, because no matter what the weather is, Starlink has got it taken care of.
1: That is right. 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

0: 87.8 Light FM music right there from CJ Lewis. It's one of his big hits from the 90s. Originally, of course, he did the Sweets for My Sweet Talk. And of course, this time around, Best of My Love. You know what? These raga artists back in the 90s, a lot of them had the name Banton. Have you noticed? Banton, like Pato Banton. There was Boju Banton. So a lot of them had Banton. Apparently, in Jamaican slang, Banton is a reference to a really good DJ.
1: Okay.
0: So if you're an awesome DJ, you're not killing it out there, you're Banton.
1: You're Banton. You're Banton. What? Banton?
0: I'm Banton, yeah.
1: I'm Banton. Mr. Banton.
0: Mr. Banton.
1: No, well, hello,
0: Mr. Banton. Just call me Banton.
1: Just call me Banton.
0: Yeah, but Bantam is also... Bantam is a chicken, right?
1: Okay, Bantam, so Banton.
0: This is Banton. B-A-N-T-O-N.
1: Like Anton, but Banton.
0: Yeah,
1: like Anton with a B?
0: Yeah, Anton with a B. There you go. I mean, okay. B comes after A, so it's all good.
1: Yes, it's all good. Okay. Anton is a bit too, like, you know.
0: Yeah.
1: So we went with Banton.
0: Yeah, yeah. All these guys had really strange names, right? they had Chaka. Chaka was one of the names they always used. A lot of raga artists. Chaka Demas.
1: Yeah. Chaka Banton is a really nice ring. Has a really nice ring to it. You know, Chaka Banton.
0: But Chaka Demas was like the totally, coolest. Totally famous. You know what? Chaka apparently meant messy.
1: Messy DJ.
0: Chaka Demas. Chaka
1: Demas and I feel like I can now write a song with these.
0: Actually,
1: words.
0: You can.
1: Chaka
0: See, the good thing about these raga songs is nobody understands what they're saying, right? So you can actually create something and sound really cool.
1: That is right.
0: Sonically, if it's okay, I mean, if people can groove to it, lyrics don't matter.
1: Okay, sold. Can do. I will now come up with something.
0: Yeah.
1: It might put you to sleep, but then it
0: Are you going to give me a little part in the song? You should, right?
1: Yeah, 100%. You're going to be rapping. Partner, yeah, you'll be rapping in the
0: Yeah, during
1: the
0: Christmas. Yeah, I know.
1: Yes.
0: I do that all the time. You know, during conversations, when groups of friends get together, right? You may be sitting in a circle. You're having a great conversation. Like, you know those conversations, like old friends get together.
1: Yeah.
0: And all of a sudden, everybody runs out of words to say. And there's this blank space, right?
1: Awkward silence.
0: Yeah,
1: yes.
0: Awkward silence.
1: Everyone's like, how did we get here?
0: Yeah, so it's that moment. And somebody told me a long time ago that it happens when a ghost is passing by. You're in the middle of a conversation. Everybody just goes silent because deep inside we feel it. But like in our physical world, we don't know it.
1: Okay.
0: But it's when there's the presence of some entity.
1: Hey, you have another topic to talk about. When that awkward silence just comes, and you can like, guys, did you feel the ghost?
0: Did you see? And you can pretend to saw. You like, hey, I saw something here.
1: I saw that person.
0: Yeah.
1: Who's wearing green?
0: You can mess with people.
1: I'm not going to tell this to my friends because they get scared. No.
0: Oh, really?
1: They actually do get scared. Like, trust me. We are just like, don't. They get scared.
0: So, you're the adventurous one.
1: More like it, yeah. So, I'm going to play this card. Now, I'm going to be meeting them in the next week or so. I'm going to play this card. The moment there's awkward silence, did you feel the ghost? Yeah. Did you feel it?
0: No. You just do it
1: Name
0: off the cuff.
1: Name the
0: Chaka. Yeah, just, just do it off the cuff. Hey, guys, did you see that? Yeah. Did you see that?
1: Yeah. Oh, that anyways happens by default.
0: Yeah.
1: And they're like, I think you're seeing things.
0: Yeah.
1: I
0: just did. I just mentioned it.
1: Yeah. Hello. Are you blind? You didn't go to school. That's the problem. You can't see.
0: But you can see the future. And of course, your child's future. You can see it from where you are right now. Because you know higher education is also important. Whichever. Either, you know, he's just starting. You're just a new parent right now. So you have to invest in their future. And there are ways to do it. You may not have inherited a lot of money from your parents or your family. It doesn't have to be that way. Jana Shakti Life has taken care of matters.
1: And they will ensure and make sure that you can gather sufficient funding essentially for your child. And no matter what dream they have, whatever they want to be, in a very competitive world right now, all right, it's competitive out there, but there are so many different things that people can grow up to be, to anything that they want to study. So whatever your child wants, you can make that dream come true. You get to be the cool parent that does that. So you know what to do. Give them a call at Jana Shakti Life. Be the cool parent. Speak to them. 0112-636-636 is the only number you need to know.
0: 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Nilan and Dilshan on the Morning Brew. 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

0: 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I want to hear your heartbeat. The first thing the doctor tells you when you go to your GP. Let me grab my stethoscope. I want to hear your heartbeat.
1: Mm-hmm.
0: Doctor wrote this song.
1: And just because we had the stethoscope at home as kids, we thought we were destined to become doctors. But then it helped us hear and listen a little clearly to our hearts and realize, no, but it's a bit too scary.
0: You know,
1: it is.
0: Funny thing, I've never used one. I've never tried one.
1: Oh, we had one.
0: Okay.
1: It was like it was placed at home to inspire us to become doctors. It inspired us to become anything but doctors.
0: Okay, didn't happen.
1: No. Can't. Because like, everything was great. Like, you know, I was also like, you know, yeah, I got this. I'm going to become a doctor one day.
0: Yeah.
1: And then you know how sometimes school takes you on these field trips?
0: Yeah.
1: And they take you to like these universities or institutes and you get an idea of roughly what it's going to be like?
0: Yes.
1: They took us on one of those.
0: I mean, we were taken to the zoo. We never ended up there.
1: And I went there and I was like, everything's fine.
0: Yeah.
1: Until they took us to the room where they kept the cadavers.
0: Ooh.
1: And then that was when, you know, fear of everything like just bubbled and said no, it's okay, no doctors, no problem.
0: Yeah, it's not for everyone.
1: So I mean, you know, becoming a doctor is something that requires a lot of
0: sacrifice, a lot of guts,
1: a lot of like that audacity, the strength, the mental and physical and emotional strength to be a doctor and keep on giving your 100% because you're at the end of the day you're dealing with people's lives.
0: So absolutely,
1: just putting it out there, if you're a doctor, major respect.
0: Yeah, and we know how difficult your job is.
1: Yeah.
0: We know how difficult it is.
1: But to each their own. Everyone's job is difficult depending on how it is, and it's tough, and it's definitely a hurdle. Mm. But just, you know, because we were talking about doctors.
0: Yeah. During this kind of weather, you realize that the traffic police officer's job is also very hard. You know, it doesn't really matter what the weather is. They're always out there. The traffic police officer, that's one very, very challenging job.
1: Mm.
0: But you know, they're out there doing their stuff, you know what I mean? So everybody, you know, everybody's got into their various professions for reasons that, you know, only they know. But of course, you know, whatever you're doing, just do it with 100%. You know, love what you do and you'll never, you know, you'll never work a day. That's what somebody said, right?
1: Yeah, passion is key, you know. When you do what you love, you're never going to work a day. You know, you won't even understand that you're working.
0: No way.
1: You're just living life the way you like it.
0: Absolutely. 9:12, Nilani and Dilsha on The Morning Brew. Today, we want to take you to this amazing place at Hyde Park Corner. They have this experience place, and we're talking about this amazing vehicle that's on display there, GWM Experience Center, and it's brought to you by David Perry's Automobiles. Now, this is your chance to experience this amazing vehicle. We're talking about the plug-in hybrid, and it's the Havell H6. We want you to check that out because this is for your fuel issues, this is for technology, this is for class, this is for appearance, look, and everything in one. And this SUV is selling like hotcakes everywhere on this planet.
1: That is right. I mean, because also it's a perfect culmination of the best of both worlds.
0: Yes, indeed.
1: You know, so whatever situation that you might find yourself in, you're still going to be ending up getting to the journey, endpoint of your journey, because there's no obstruction whatsoever. And you do it with one of the best experiences and a comfortable, smooth drive, true class. I mean, everything put together in one is this.
0: Plug-in hybrid is actually the future because everybody around the world had realized the concept. Because let's say your battery is running out, but you still have the fuel to fall back on.
1: Yeah,
0: right?
1: So that you don't have to panic or anything.
0: No,
1: like
0: you don't have to. So zero to 100 in 4.9
1: seconds. That's what I love the most.
0: Yeah.
1: And also the fact that it is a plug-in hybrid, you know, so you have either or option. You don't have to. If you're someone that tends to panic at last moment, you don't have to because, you know, at least until you find a charging point or charging station, you know you can switch and you can go hybrid and you'll be fine.
0: Yeah.
1: Then you charge and, you know, you can either or. Like, you have a choice.
0: Of course.
1: Spoiled for choice.
0: Of course. I mean, they have so many other vehicles also, but of course the full range is available for viewing. 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
1: There we go.
0: Yes.
1: So we've got one happy person, one happy banana here. You can be the other happy banana. 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
0: Absolutely brought to you by David Perry's Automobiles, right here with us on The Morning Brew. Nilan and Dilsha, it's Friday music. How are you enjoying our music today?
1: Let us know, 0728-878-878.

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5: That's right. Time for us to say hi to a bunch and a whole bunch of our listeners, actually. Tune in from across the globe. Thank you so much for joining us. But heading over to Sydney, Australia, we've got Warren Shockman, wife Deanna, and daughter Megan, who has tuned in. Thank you so much for joining us today. Dr. Chanel Rajaguru, wife Anusha, kids and parents tuned in from Massachusetts in the US. We've also got Adil Majid, Rizmina, and kids. Big hi to you, listening in all the way in Singapore. Terence and Kate De Silva joining us from Melbourne in Australia. Big hi to y'all too. Clement LeBroy joins us all the way from Epping in Victoria. That's in Australia. Along with wife Tamara and family. Thank you so much for tuning in and being a part of The Morning Brew.
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0: Tom Jones from 99 featuring Moose T, and you know the song.
1: Good stuff. Infamous, infamous indeed. And of course, by a remarkable celebrity like him, musician like him, you can't go wrong with his voice, you know.
0: No, the energy.
1: I mean,
0: energy.
1: You can tell him to sing off-key and he will still sound great.
0: I mean, you're so right.
1: Groove he has in his soul is so perfect that you can actually ask, you can try to ask him.
0: Yeah.
1: And he will still sing perfect.
0: The Carlton dance was done to one of his songs, right?
1: That is right.
0: It's unbelievable or it's unusual?
1: It's unusual. I think that's the one.
0: Fresh Prince of Bel-Air. When they did a reunion on a British TV show just about 2-3 years ago, Will Smith came on, his son was there, and of course Carlton suddenly appears, right? It was a surprise. It was a totally surprise.
1: Okay.
0: Complete surprise. Suddenly this guy shows up and they play the song.
1: Yep.
0: And he does the song.
1: The dance.
0: Man, he just aces it.
1: He does. I mean, that chemistry that they had, you know, Will Smith and then the Carlton that played the character Carlton, you know, that chemistry that they had, it was just so good.
0: Yeah.
1: It was so good. It was so natural. And Will Smith, wow. He literally, he showed us that he definitely act. You know, he was literally the Fresh Prince.
0: I always liked Will Smith as an actor as opposed to a rapper. I know, I mean, he's a fantastic rapper, no doubt. But as an actor, he's such a good actor. No doubt about it.
1: Brilliant actor.
0: Yeah, brilliant
1: I
0: actor.
1: Mean, even in, it was in Men in Black?
0: Men in Black.
1: So good. I mean, because I think he has the ability to make things seem funny with just a few expressions.
0: Yeah.
1: Like a little bit goes a long way with Will Smith.
0: Yeah, so there's this freestyle rapper out there. He's like the best freestyle rapper I've ever seen. He's called Harry Mack. So Harry Mack goes around doing, you know, just basic freestyle. Let's say this guy meets you on the street. You give them a couple of words. He asks for just basic random words.
1: Yeah.
0: And he creates a story around those words. Just amazing how he does it. So he did it for Will Smith and Martin Lawrence. I think the best reaction he ever got was from Will Smith. The way he was like, oh man, you should watch it. Is this guy
1: called? That's an iconic duo too, Will Smith and Martin Lawrence.
0: Yeah, they are inseparable.
1: Yes.
0: I mean, when you go back to Bad Boys 1, 95 or 2 or 3, they just killed it. You know, they were just great. For some reason, we spoke about this some time ago. We know that President Donald Trump is doing things that no other president did in the United States. So his administration is now apparently pushing for a new dollar. It's not a dollar bill. I don't know how to put this. It's worth $250. You know the denominations that you have in the dollars, right?
1: Yeah. So
0: 100 is the biggest.
1: 100 is the biggest. 50, 100. I mean,
0: but
1: like
0: they want to do 250. $250 bill with President Trump's picture on it.
1: Okay, that I understand. President's picture being on the bill, that I understand.
0: But this is the first time, right?
1: No, they have bills, no?
0: Okay, first
1: with
0: time.
1: Presidents and all of their
0: sitting,
1: bills.
0: A sitting president. They've never had a president who's in office that was put on a dollar bill.
1: Oh, okay. Yeah. So we fed their ego after they passed away.
0: Yeah.
1: Okay.
0: It was after, so you have, you know, people like Benjamin Franklin and all of them are
1: on
0: their currency. But President Trump is going to be on this thing, $250 note, while he's still in office.
1: 250 is a very odd number.
0: It is an odd number.
1: I mean, 200 I understand. But I'm also a little worried. The fact that they're coming up with a 250 bill.
0: Yeah.
1: Not great for our current. Just saying, you know.
0: Yeah, 250.
1: But it's okay. Yeah. It's okay. I just hope they get the right artist, you know, that gets to portray everything of him.
0: Ah, yeah.
1: Perfectly on that note.
0: Yeah. By the way, the Bangladeshi buffalo is being spared.
1: Yeah, I
0: right?
1: heard.
0: Yeah, because it's not going to be slaughtered because of its celebrity status now.
1: Oh.
0: They call it the Trump buffalo, right? Because
1: yes.
0: he has
1: his Trump card. Yeah, that he looks like Trump.
0: Yeah.
1: He looks like Trump. That's so now literally his
0: He's safe. Nothing happens to him. Mm. They're gonna keep him,
1: okay.
0: And it's a good thing. I mean, imagine. Look,
1: at least something good came out of being affiliated to the word Trump.
0: Mm-hmm.
1: So that's a good thing. You know, looking on the bright side.
0: Looking on the bright side. Yes, indeed. Starlink is also here, and no matter what the weather is—bright, sunny, rainy,
1: cloudy—nothing
0: matters. Yeah, nothing matters.
1: Nothing can bring your Starlink connection down unless you physically go all the way to that satellite or 60% of them that's actually orbiting the globe, and you bring all 60% of them down, ain't no way for you to have no connection issues at all. Like, trust us on this one. And on top of that, it's not just that it's amazing connectivity, but it's also crazy high speeds, like of up to 300 mbps. You know, you don't believe me, why don't you find the thing is, chances are you're going to know somebody that has a Starlink connection, and chances are you might not have. You can get a speed test done, do one on your current internet connection, do one on there, see the difference, you'll be convinced, because that's how amazing the speed is. And speed is actually key in this day and age, you know.
0: So, and if you do visit a Singer branch, 400 plus branches, they'll tell you exactly how it works, and you can see a little comparison there. They'll that's tell you, right. listen, this is what you're using, and this is what we're giving.
1: This is what you're missing out. So,
0: yes.
1: Walk into any of the 400 Singer showrooms and get that Starlink connection as soon as possible.
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0: Back to the early 90s right there. It's Prince and the New Power Generation and Cream. It's that song that you play in a coffee shop. Extra cream, please.
1: Yeah, and it always makes coffee better, actually. No.
0: I like my black coffee.
1: It depends. Yeah. There are days, you know, there are days. Sometimes you just want it, like, you just want plain black, like a full-blown Americano, like no sugar whatsoever.
0: Yeah, there you go.
1: Sometimes you're the connoisseur of, like, hot coffees, and out of the blue, you're like, you know what, I want to do an iced coffee out of the blue. And it actually does taste good.
0: I don't, for some reason, okay, I just like my Sri Lankan black coffee.
1: You know what?
0: Yeah.
1: There are a lot of people that actually love Sri Lankan black coffee.
0: Mm-hmm.
1: A lot of people out there that tend to say nothing beats the local Sri Lankan coffee.
0: It is. It's like Ceylon tea. I mean, it's the best, right?
1: I don't know if it's our soil. I don't know if it's our
0: terroir.
1: It's our roasting methods or our terroir. Even when it comes to coffee, they just hit the spot.
0: It does.
1: Now, you know exactly what we're talking about. Now, you know, we had Eid celebrations yesterday. So obviously with everyone going visiting, you would have had that mandatory cup of black coffee.
0: Black coffee, yeah.
1: And Sri Lankans do black coffee so well.
0: Yeah.
1: I don't think anyone can.
0: You know, a friend of mine actually introduced me to the Sri Lankan black coffee with ginger in it.
1: That's also very nice.
0: So it's fresh ginger. You just, you know, pick ginger from your garden and, you know, just peel it up. Pound it a little bit and put it in your coffee. It's awesome, I'm telling you.
1: There is a name for it. I'm not sure if I'm juggling that coffee with
0: spice coffee.
1: There's a spice coffee also.
0: Right.
1: But hey, you know what? I know that there is a name for this type of ginger coffee.
0: Right,
1: so
0: right.
1: Do share with us if you know what that name is. 0728-878-878 is the number.
0: There's also a spice coffee in Jaffna. It's a speciality in Jaffna. Whoever goes to Jaffna actually buys that coffee.
1: Now I just want like a coffee bar. Like,
0: yeah, I know, something like that.
1: Types
0: yeah,
1: of coffee
0: different types
1: in
0: yeah.
1: front of me.
0: Uh-huh.
1: I wish upon a star to have the coffee bar that I want so far.
0: But what you can have is today be armed with Meldol. Meldol is also. I mean, you have your coffee at home, you have your tea at home, you have your sugar.
1: Yeah.
0: Then here's the pack of Meldol. Right.
1: Yeah, yeah.
0: Meldol is also something you must have in your arsenal because no matter what you do, no matter who you are, headaches can happen. Little knee pains can happen.
1: Yeah,
0: backaches can happen. So if you want reliable relief, it's Meldol.
1: It is 100% Meldol because caffeine can only take away such like a certain amount of problems.
0: Yes.
1: Like most probably the emotional ones.
0: Yes.
1: But the physical ones, Meldol is your only defense against all of them.
0: True that.
1: So go for it. Get an entire box. We encourage that you get an entire box for a good reason because you don't want to be that person that runs out of Meldol.
0: No. I mean, even when you get into retirement, when you become retired, you know, when you get to that state where you want to retire, Meldol is, yes, something that you must have. But of course, when you get into retirement, someone who's helped you along the way, when you look back and say, hey, Janashakti made it possible for me to have this really nice life even after retirement. So how is that possible? How do we do that? What's the process?
1: Very simple. You pick the phone up, you give them a call, you speak to them, and they will basically guide you through the entire journey. It doesn't matter what lifestyle you're living right now and what you aspire to have in the future. Be it that you want to uproot from a city life and go all completely rural.
0: Or the
1: other way around. You want to, you know, come back to the city. You want to build a palace. It doesn't matter. You want to skyrocket. Even that, they will make sure that your retirement plan is exactly what you want or even better. So the number you need to know is 0112-636-636.
0: Absolutely. Janashakti Life for guiding us for decades. And they're with us on The Morning Brew. Everybody.

0: 87.8 Line FM. Will Smith took an old Sister Sledge song, He's the Greatest Dancer, and converted it into a hip hop masterpiece. And of course, it's getting jiggy with it.
1: That's right. And here is Nilan and Dilsha giving you an earworm for the entire weekend. Minion's rendition of that song would be Banananananana. Now let that set into your mind.
0: Yeah.
1: And thou shall have this earworm till we meet again on Monday. And you will tell us how you felt.
0: Exactly. Actually, there should be a Minion version to this.
1: Banananananana.
0: So easy, isn't it? Nobody thought about this.
1: Make sure that nobody has trademarked this entire thing.
0: Yep. We should do that.
1: Patent.
0: Yeah, we got about 3 minutes to the top of the hour.
1: Mm-hmm.
0: And of course, like we said, yes, we're getting out of here for today. But of course, we've had a good Friday, a very, very good Friday today.
1: As usual. Amazing Friday. Thank you so much for joining us in today's Dose of Madness and Mayhem. And we hope we gave you enough energy to get through the day and the weekend. Here's something else that will definitely keep your mind going and excited. Mm-hmm. And that is a beautiful apartment overlooking the beautiful Sri Lankan horizon, the sea, that sunset in the evening, or even that beautiful luxurious lifestyle that you deserve to live in. We're talking about Homeland Skyline, the super brand, giving you an opportunity to own an apartment now in Port City, Colombo, with absolutely no down payment.
0: I mean, imagine, you own a piece of Port City?
1: Yeah.
0: That's crazy, isn't it? I mean, it's like a dream.
1: Uh-huh.
0: And imagine, this is for if you're a person who's always documenting stuff, social media stuff, this is ideal. I mean,
1: perfect.
0: Instagrammers or whatever.
1: Content creators, this is your offer, actually. You know what? Even if you are single, ready to mingle, single, not ready to mingle.
0: Mm-hmm.
1: So 1, 2-bedroom, 3-bedroom apartments, you name it. Mm-hmm. They've got it all. The key part is no down payment. Now, phone up. Call them 0703-888-888. Speak to them as soon as possible.
0: And we want to also take you to this place called Union Place, right?
1: Mm.
0: It's got this amazing place called the Experience Center. Now, this says your chance to do a test drive of the GWM vehicle. This is the best one right now. It's the plug-in hybrid. And we're talking about the Havel 6.
1: Mm.
0: And this is your opportunity to do that test drive. So like we always tell you, once you do that test drive, everything, the concept that you have about vehicles will totally change, because this is brand new. This is amazing. And this is your opportunity to get this vehicle for your entire family.
1: That is right. You can do all the research on this beautiful vehicle, also with the best internet connection in the world. That is Starlink, now available at any of the 400 Singer showrooms. Now, if all of this is giving you a headache, that's fine, my friend. You have your best defense against it all, and that is Meltol, just next to you. If you don't, then this is your sign to keep it updated and stocked.
0: Absolutely. Mm-hmm. Janashakti Life is with us, and of course, they're telling you how to look after your child's future education, and of course, your retirement. All these plans are made available, made possible by Janashakti Life. Talk to them today.
1: Mm-hmm. Well, time for us to skedaddle out of here. Hope you have a wonderful weekend, and we will catch you once again on Monday.
0: Have a fabulous weekend. It's exactly 10.
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2: 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They're relatively low in nutrients and may harm your health when eaten in excess. Most ultra-processed foods are made from refined carbs, like processed corn, white flour, and added sugars. Studies show that a diet high in refined carbs may be linked to overeating, weight gain, and chronic diseases like type 2 diabetes and heart disease. 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
1: 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Ultra-processed foods, or UPFs, are foods containing ingredients that are significantly modified from their original form. They often contain additives like sugar, highly refined oil, salt, preservatives, artificial sweeteners, colors, and flavors as well. Examples include snack cakes, fast food, frozen meals, packaged cookies, and chips. UPFs are highly palatable, meaning they are easily overeaten and activate reward-related regions in the brain, which can lead to excess calorie consumption and weight gain. Studies show that diets high in ultra-processed food can contribute to obesity, type 2 diabetes, heart disease, and other chronic conditions. 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

Light 878, 876, Alan White. Well, that was a song by a man that you never forgot. And yes, a song that you will always remember. Remember the Time by MJ, of course, right here on the Light Lounge. And a very good afternoon to every single one of you that's tuning in. How are you doing? How are you feeling? Because it's a Friday, you know. For those of you that did take a day off today, it's a pretty long weekend. But yes, we're heading into Vesak weekend, of course. I hope your lanterns are up and, you know, you're going out, you know, to watch the Torna and all that stuff. Well, if you are having any plans like that, and tell me where the dance hall's at, okay? I want to come down there. Well, go ahead and talk to me on 0728-878-878. Well, yes, like I said, this is the Light Lounge and you're hanging with Davina, of course. And we have much more music, which is gonna, you know, turn up the volume on your Friday. Okay, so stick around, do not touch that dial. And if you want to take us on the go, we'll download the Light FM app. It's available on the Google Play Store or the Apple App Store, or you can even browse us on the internet for it as well, right? 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That's the place to be for all the great music, of course. And if you want to, you know, just tell me what your plans are for the weekend, because if you are going out station, man, you will be missing a lot of Vesak, okay? Trust me. There are people coming down from outstation to Colombo just to see, you know, all the lights and the decoration, okay? But with that said, though, on the other side, we have some reggae to take you back in time. UB40. And you're listening to Light 878, 876, Alan White.

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7: I will survive.

89878-876, Alan Y. Roxette, the Swedish pop duo, bringing you Dangerous right here on the Light Lounge, of course. And yes, an 80s hit actually, you know, brings back so many memories, because when you're thinking about it, you're just like, yeah, let's celebrate the positives as today is a Friday and not think about the negatives that, you know, fuel prices are going to stay the same and there's no, you know, decrease in the prices. Yeah, we're not going to focus on that. We're going to focus on the positives and enjoy that, you know, the weekend is already here, right? So we are here to keep you company as well, give you nothing but the best of music. And if you are singing along and vibing to the music, well, go ahead. WhatsApp and talk to me on 0728-878-878. We did get a couple of messages that came in from Jagat. Hello out to you, buddy. We also did get a message from Rosette Gamage, who says hello. Well, hello out to you as well. Ronald Derrick, who says hi, good afternoon. Well, good afternoon to you too, Ronald. Adeline, who says hello. The music is amazing as always on Light FM. Well, I'm glad that you're on board and enjoying the show and the music. Thank you so much for being a part of the show. Iranga Sirivardhana, who has said good afternoon, hello Friday, and a positive mind, good energy and great day brings you to a happy Friday. Let the weekend adventures begin. Well, I'm glad you're going into the weekend with such a positive attitude. Well, yes, the weekend adventure should begin, because you know it's Vesak weekend. But yes, whatever it is that you're planning to do,

Well, I would love to have a chat with you. Go ahead and WhatsApp and talk to me on 0728-878-878. More music coming up next. We got Michael Lonzo Rock bringing you something from the 90s. Animals, right here on Line 878-876, Alan White.

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Light 878-816, Alan White from the movie Legal Eagles. Well, that was Love Touch by Rod Stewart, of course. Taking you back to the 80s right here on the Light Lounge. Good afternoon and welcome aboard. If you are just tuning in, you are not late to the party, okay? We just started only about a half an hour ago, but yes, this is Davina with you. And I'm going to be playing you all the hits that you need to get yourself going on this Friday. It's the 29th of May, and yes, when we come back next week, it'll be June, but that's all right. We're celebrating every single bit of May that we got. And since we're heading into the, you know, or we are actually in a long weekend, right? That's how I would refer to it. Yes, if you already made your plans, well, I would love to have a chat with you. Go ahead, WhatsApp on 0728-878-878. And I have to remind you that you need your food intake and drink water to stay hydrated, because, you know, I always say this for a reason, okay? And if you didn't know, well, at night when you sleep, your body actually, you know, uses your energy to heal itself, to rest itself, and, you know, some digestion happens too. And a lot of repair and recovery, you know, work happens in your body overnight. And that's why in the morning when you wake up, you feel a little like, you know, like you've not gotten enough sleep, or maybe you've not had, you know, you feel dehydrated. Yeah, that's exactly what happens. So you need to drink water once you wake up in the morning, and also drink water while you're working during the day, because you're using your energy even if you're sitting at a desk and typing, right? Please drink water and keep yourself hydrated. If you haven't had your lunch, please have your lunch. That's all I have to say. But with that said though, we are actually going to be moving on to more music. Belinda Carlisle on the other side. I Get Weak is what this is called. 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

0978-878-876. Alan White, Lady A's most famous, Need You Now. Okay, taking you to the early 2000s, of course. A country pop song is exactly what we needed. You're listening to Light 878-876. Alan White, this is the Light Lounger. Tuning in to Davina is over here. Hello there. How are you doing? How is the Friday feeling like? Because I know sometimes, you know, Friday can feel like, you know, it's a perfect getaway after a busy week, but also at the same time you're thinking about, okay, wait, there's a lot to finish before I actually have to head home. Well, whatever it is that you're going to be doing for the rest of the day, don't worry, Light FM's actually here to give you nothing but the best of music, and I'm going to be here to keep you company. So go ahead, WhatsApp and talk to me on 0728-878-878. You know that saying that goes, you know, soft as a cloud, and we always think of, you know, cotton candy when we refer to the cloud and say, yeah, clouds must be soft like this. Well, they're actually not. Did you know that? Because if you didn't, well, now you know. So clouds are actually incredibly heavy, and despite, you know, them looking light, fluffy like cotton candy, okay, they actually weigh 1.1 million pounds. So that's about 100 elephants or a fully loaded, you know, amount of trucks. Yeah, that's how, you know, heavy clouds are. So you can teach your little ones that the clouds, if they look like they're soft like candy, cotton candy, they're actually not. You learn something new every day. But with that said though, Jenna Jackson coming your way. This one's called Runaway, taking you back to the 90s. 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

Light 878, 876, Alan Wine. That was fresh from Kool and the Gang. Right here, of course, on the Light Lounge. Taking you back to the 80s with that one. I know it topped charts back then, but it's still such a banger, okay? And if you're listening in, nodding your head and agreeing to what I'm saying, well, go ahead, take your phones out and type a WhatsApp message on 0728 878 878. And we're actually on a brand new hour of the Light Lounge. So welcome to the show if you just tuned in. You did not miss so much, okay? We played a couple of songs that was great, but we'll be playing even greater songs just to get you through Friday, okay? Because today is the day we've been all waiting for to get to the weekend. But if it's not, and if you think, oh no, I got a lot of work to do before I head out, well, don't worry. Nevertheless, we're still here. 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That's the place to be for all the great music. And we did get a message from Elvis Komai who says, good afternoon. Well, good afternoon to you, buddy. We also do got Annette telling me, hi, thank you so much for playing all the great music. Bee Gees, I Love You Too Much is one of my favorites. Well, I'm glad that you're enjoying the music and we get to play your favorites too. We also do have Piu who says, hello. Hello out to you, girl. We also do have Manoshi tuning in as well. Thank you. Thank you so much for being a part of the show. And yes, just like that, you too can do the same. Send your dedications, messages, or maybe just, you know, want to complain about work to me or about your assignments. Well, your secret will be safe with me, okay? But with that said, we're actually going to be moving on to a little bit of Toni Braxton. This one's called Breathe.

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Well, if you're not dancing to that one, well, I don't know what you're doing, man. You're listening to Light 878, 876, Alan Watt, Every Heartbeat by Amy Grant. Well, how romantic is it, right, to, you know, compose a dancey kind of song that says every heartbeat says your name? Well, if you did think of somebody special, well, I would love to hear your dedications.

messages. Go ahead and WhatsApp and talk to me on 0728-878-878. Yes, it is 3:25. Good afternoon to everyone that's tuning in just now. Well, this is the Light Lounge. Davina with you. I know familiar voice. Well, if you have anything to share to me with me, Ashley, about Vesak or Dansals, I'm just kidding. You can talk to me about your day too. Go ahead and talk to me on our WhatsApp line. But bringing you some local news. Well, there is special train services in place for Vesak Festival. So everybody that's traveling to Anuradhapura, as well as those attending the state Vesak Festival at the ancient Mithivala Purana Rajamahavihara in Mathura, well, there is special train services scheduled to operate from tomorrow until the 31st of May. So you can actually visit, you know, the website and get the train details and the timings. So just so you know, do not worry. There is trains for you to commute to from Colombo to anywhere else station. Or maybe if you're coming into Colombo, because there's a lot to do here too, okay? You don't always have to go out station. We're all fun too here in the Colombo city, okay? But in the meantime, we did get a message from Michelle who says, well, speaking of Dansal, I would like to go for ice cream. If you know any, let me know. Well, every corner you go to, girl, there is ice cream Dansal. Trust me, okay? But with that said though, we're actually going to be moving on to more music. We got Blue bringing you something from the 2000s. This one's called Guilty, and you're listening to Light 878-876 Allen Wide.

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4: 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If you do not have weights, you can use your own body weight or resistance bands to create resistance and get a comparable workout with many of the same benefits. Medical professionals recommend resistance training twice per week. 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

978 876 Alan White, the Queen herself, Whitney Houston, with How Will I Know, right here on the Light Lounge. Well, if you already have the question about how will I know that if he's the one for me, well, I don't think he is the one, because the right person won't actually, you know, keep room for that question. Yeah, that's what I'm trying to say. But yes, if you will know that, you know, how your future is gonna be, you wouldn't even question about your day, right? Because speaking of the future, a certain car manufacturing company has said that for the first time they're actually using humanoid robots. So this is made by a robotics company in the Europe, and they're actually planning to, you know, start the humanoid robots into put them in production from this summer. So there was a statement that was released saying that they're currently in test development and this will be the future of automotive production. Humanoid robots making your car. Wow. Right? Speaking of the future, we're already in it. I mean, there is, I don't know if you ever have to like address it anymore saying in the future, because we're living right in it. And if you have anything that you would like to share for me, you know, about your future goals, or, you know, even your future evening today, well, go ahead, talk to me on 0728-878-878. Yes, this is the Light Lounge. You're hanging with Davina, of course. Enough and more time if you have to, you know, talk to me, or much more music coming your way too. So stick around, do not touch that dial, because up next we got George Michael bringing you his very famous song, Faith.

Light 878, 876, Alan White, Sister Sledge bringing you Frankie, an 80s hit, of course, right here on the Light Lounge. Welcome back to the show. This is Zovina with you on the final few minutes of this hour, of course. But don't worry, music is going to be amazing. It's going to continue. And I'm going to be here talking to you about how Friday is feeling like, okay? If you are not feeling it, well, definitely, if you're not stuck to Light FM, well, that's how you're going to feel. So you should be on Light FM to feel the energy I'm talking about. Go ahead, WhatsApp and tell me what your plans are for the rest of the day, for the weekend probably. Well, the number could be 0728-878-878. Send me a message on WhatsApp and I'd love to talk to you. But in the meantime, we did get a message from Chanuk who says, "Hi, Davina. Thanks for the music that you're playing. Friday feels like Friday." Well, I'm glad I'm making it feel like a Friday, because I don't know who else you've been listening to. Here on Light Lounge, it's always amazing music. And we also did get a message from, let's see, Tony. Hello out to you, Tony. She says, "Good afternoon." Well, good afternoon to you as well, girl. We also did get a message from Dilara. Hello out to you, Dilara. How are you doing? Well, I'm doing actually great. Thank you for asking. But I hope you're having a great day yourself too. And yes, go ahead, talk to me on 0728-878-878. And seems like the weather is going to be a little bit gloomy and a little bit rainy. And yes, heading into the weekend, it's looking like it'll be rainy. So hope you're carrying your umbrella everywhere you go. You know, even if you're traveling in a car, you have to step out at some point, so make sure you're keeping an umbrella there as well, because trust me, you don't want to get wet in the rain and get sick, and you don't want to be struck by lightning, because you know it's almost as 5 times hotter than the surface of the sun. So yeah, you don't want that. And please make sure you're keeping your friends and family around you aware as well about the weather, because sometimes they might miss out on the information. Okay, so please stay indoors if the weather seems like it's too much, okay? But with that said though, we're actually going to be moving on to more music. This also is up to the 90s. I Like Chopping by Gazebo, right here on the Light Lounge. This is Light 878-876 Alan White.

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Light 878-876, Ellen White. Well, I would call her the queen of whistle notes, but yes, Mariah Carey with Emotions right here on the Light Lounge. And yes, I was just like paying attention to the song and not to the whistle notes, okay? I was trying so hard. But yes, it says, "Higher, you make me feel emotions higher than the heavens above," which is kind of romantic, don't you think so? I mean, if you did, you know, think of somebody when you were listening to that song, well, I would love to know. Go ahead and WhatsApp on 0728-878-878. And you know what? When speaking of romantic, you know, there's always this saying that goes, you know, "I love you to the moon and back." But guess what? The Pacific Ocean is actually, you know, wider than the moon. So you should not be traveling to the moon. You should be going searching the Pacific Ocean and say, the saying should go like, "I love you through the Pacific Ocean and more." Yeah, that's what the saying should go like. You know, we're going to change it in 2026, right? But in the meantime, we did get Zena, who texted me, who says, "Hi, Davina. Thanks for the music." Well, thank you for tuning in and being a part of the show. We also did get a message come in from Jaya, who says, "Hi there. Thanks for playing Charles and Eddie." Well, I'm glad that you're listening in and paying attention to the music. Much love out to you as well, girly. And Rhoda Gamagi, who says, "Please dedicate a song to the hardworking team here with me." Well, yes, to everyone tuning in from Neuroda's office, well, thank you so much for being a part of the show. Yes, you too can do the same. Go ahead and WhatsApp me on 0728-878-878. But something on the flip side, we have the Moody Blues. Yes, it's called "Your Wildest Dreams," taking you back to the 80s. 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

Light 878-816, Alan White, Madonna bringing you True Blue from the 80s, of course. And yes, you're listening to the Light Lounge. Welcome back to the show. If you're just tuning in, it is a 426. How are we doing on this beautiful evening on a Friday? I know it's looking very gloomy outside, but that's okay. You know, that's okay. We've done our best to get through the week and we're here on a Friday. It's a long weekend, I suppose, for those of you who did take the day off today. Well, whatever it is that you're planning to do for the weekend, I would love to hear from you. Go ahead and WhatsApp on 0728-878-878. And, you know, Madonna was actually talking about, you know, True Blue, of being in love and then breaking up. And I was thinking, wow, one heart can go through so many emotions. But imagine, you know, octopuses have like what, three hearts? How much of emotions are they going through, right? Because I came across something really interesting that might amuse you too, that octopuses have, you know, blue blood. Its blood uses copper instead of iron to carry oxygen, and that makes apparently a color difference in their blood. So they don't have red blood, they have blue blood. And yeah, the blue girly in me is like, why don't I have blue blood? But yes, we're actually going to be moving on to more music on the inside. This one's something to take you back to the 90s.

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1: 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Stress has a negative effect on your health. It can affect your blood sugar levels, food choices, susceptibility to sicknesses, weight, fat distribution, and more. For this reason, it's important to find healthy ways to manage your stress. Meditation is one such way, and it has some scientific evidence to support its use for stress management and improving health. In one study involving 48 people with high blood pressure, type 2 diabetes, or both, researchers found that meditation helped lower LDL, or bad cholesterol, and inflammation compared with the control group. Additionally, the participants in the meditation group reported improved mental health and physical wellness. HealthWise on Light FM.
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0818-876-876. Alan White, I Can Dance by Genesis, right here on the Light Lounge. Welcome to the show. If you're just tuning in, this is Davina with you. Don't worry, I know if you can't dance, you can just nod your head and sing along to all the music we're giving you on Light FM, because Friday's edition of the Light Lounge, I'm telling you, it's like the party coming to your radio, okay? That's just how it is, okay? And if you are enjoying the music, which I know you are, well, go ahead, take your phones out and WhatsApp on 0728-878-878. And some people that did WhatsApp are actually Azmin Hanifa. Hello there to you, buddy. He says, good afternoon. Good afternoon to you as well. We also did get a message from Avanti tuning in. Hello out to you too, Avanti. And a message coming in from Sharon. Hello to you, Sharon. And she says, hello, Davina, my friend. Well, I'm glad to know I'm your friend. And we also do have Christine. Hello out to you, Christine. Good afternoon. Beverly, who says, the music is so amazing on Light FM. Well, thank you so much for tuning in and being a part of the show. And just like that, you too can do the same. Talk to me on the number 0728-878-878. And if you are heading out of Colombo for Vesak, well, I should remind you, we have a lot of dancehalls here. I'm not just promoting Vesak, okay? I'm just, you know, hoping that you would have a great weekend, because I know we've been waiting for Vesak to come around, because with the lights and the decoration and the colors, yes, us Sri Lankans really enjoy it, don't we? But more music coming your way. The Pointer Sisters with I Need You. 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

0: Line 8 7 8 8 7 6 Alan Wide. OMC bringing you How Bizarre right here at the Light Lounge, of course. But yes, it has come to the time where I have to say bye-bye and hand it over to Sonara, of course, coming on the Light Drive, so your commute home will be safe and sound and melodious with all the hits on the Friday. Okay, so stay tuned in. Do not touch that dial. And if you want to get in contact with her, you can WhatsApp her on 0728 878 878. But before I go, I have to say thank you to everybody that tuned in and texted me, and also gotta wish you happy Vesak in advance. Okay, I'll be back again tomorrow on the morning show, but don't worry, the music's gonna be great up until you have to head on home and wake up in the morning tomorrow as well. So yes, leaving you with something by Pato Benson, Grooving. This is Amina saying it is amigos, so catch me again tomorrow. Sri Lanka peace.
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Being in love can get you tossing and turning around. 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It is me, Sanara, on the Friday's edition of the Light Drive. We made it through, and it is one of those slow Fridays. I almost feel like we just, you know, took a day off of our week. Well, we did. And so it was a pretty, you know, one of those very, very chill ones, ultimately a chill Friday. But it's also the Wesak weekend. So much of beautiful lanterns to look around, and you know, so it's just a very grounding season. So I hope that you make the most out of the weekend as well. Let us know what your plans are looking like. If you're going to be out of town, hop on board. 072-8878-878 have the numbers to connect with us. We're also saying goodbye to the month of May. I hope it was kind to you. It was you know, a month you'll remember, maybe a month that was a building block, that was the in-between of that Jenga. Well, I wasn't going to call it a Jenga puzzle, because the whole point of it is because it might collapse. But, you know, it could be that building block that you probably thought, you know what, it didn't really give you what you wanted, but it definitely will give you in the future. So you're here to celebrate. Hop on board. Let me know how you are feeling today. You can connect with us via our social platforms on Facebook and on Instagram, or send a message across to WhatsApp 072-8878-878. Leaving you, well, with the Shania Twain, that only impressed me much. Welcome to the show.

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To be, you know, celebrating a cake day, we also have a celebrity, LaToya Jackson, who is turning 70 today. Well, if you remember from the movie, if you're, you know, not a person who was in that Jackson era, well, of course, she is Michael Jackson's sister. And if I'm not mistaken, she did come to Sri Lanka at one point, but I got a fact check on this because this is something my dad just threw the other day. Random facts, right? But got to check on that. But hop on board. We know how you are feeling today. We are here to celebrate. It is a Friday. We made it through, and you deserve a pat on the back. You can forget about all the deadlines, all the things you've got. That's something you can worry about maybe on Monday. But hop on board. Let me know how you are feeling today. Got Samantha Fox coming your way. Bit of Queen. Got Iranga here as always, bright and early. The Cole Mayers and John Tunes as well. Thank you so much for your lovely, lovely greeting. And we also got Zina tuned in and the hardworking teams at Empire Solana on their commute back home. I'm glad you're having that hoot and a jolly good time, because it is, you know, that time of the day you really have to unwind and de-stress. It is your Friday commute back home on the light drive. I only want to be with you.

0: 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Welcome to the Hotel California, where the classics never fade and the melodies are always timeless.
1: 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Meat can be a nutritious and healthy part of your diet. It's very high in protein and a rich source of nutrients. However, problems occur when meat is charred or burnt. This charring can lead to a formation of harmful compounds that may increase your risk for certain cancers. When you cook meat, try not to char or burn it. Additionally, limit your consumption of red and processed meats like lunch meats and bacon, as they are linked to overall health risk. 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
0: 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Welcome to the Hotel California, where the classics never fade and the melodies are always timeless.

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One of the coolest behind the scenes facts about the song Beat It is that real rival, you know, gang members were actually used in the music video. I did not know this until I watched the movie. It's insane to think that he's gone through to these extents, right? It's just insane. But he did unite lots of people with his music, continues to do that still, and lives through his music right here on Light 87.8. And honestly, this guy, the more you read about it, the more it just becomes so much more fascinating. He was so deep into visualizations and affirmations, you could actually think that he did manifest his own kind of, you know, career, if that makes sense. He wanted to be famous, he wanted to, you know, be unforgettable, and he wrote all of those things down, by the way. It's not even something that was mysterious. He just put it out in the open, and that's something we got to do as well if you want to make those dreams come true. You know, you got to tell that to yourself loud and clear. But hop on board, let me know how you are feeling. A song that definitely is going out to Yanusha, as always, on board. Just dancing along to MJ, a casual day of her life. Got Faris, Yusuf, Adela, the rest of the Sinar Rotham family all having us in the background as well. Let's not forget, much love also to Elvis tuned in. Great to have you on board, and great to know you're having yourself a lovely Friday evening so far. You can do the same. You can connect with me via our social platforms on Facebook and on Instagram. If you're not already following us, make sure you do. You'll see my show posts. Got Kylie Minogue on the other side.

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And today is going to be an exciting weekend to look forward to. And honestly, you know, the weather outside is giving full dramatic movie energy right now. Lots of rain sometimes. You do get a bit of sunshine, but strong winds. Now, the Met Department is basically telling all of us, maybe stay indoors, which might be extremely difficult this weekend, but you know, take it easy this weekend. It's not going to be the worst thing, because you know, Vaisakh has never really been about rushing around anyways. It's one of those weekends where we have to feel a lot more calmer. The lanterns are glowing, especially in the rain. I think it could be a vibe, you know, and there's something beautiful also about this kind of weather that just also maybe forces people to pause a little bit. We spend so much of time just chasing those deadlines and traffic and notifications and stress, and you know, a rainy Vaisakh weekend just comes and makes it feel a little bit more quiet and simpler. But if you're driving around this weekend, be safe with the winds and the rain, and also maybe enjoy the slower pace a little bit, you know, watch a movie, you know, spend that quality time with your family or whatever you plan on doing. Have us in the background. 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

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It is the Light Drive, making your commute so much more enjoyable. And it's Friday. We made it through. We got to celebrate. It's a crime if you're not feeling like you're on top of the world. There is something wrong, then we got to intervene. So definitely hop on board and connect with us via our social platforms or on WhatsApp. Now we've got the American celebrity cook, Nick DiGiovanni, who tried egg hoppers for the very first time in Sri Lanka. Now, this is some incredible news that I was just reading. Now, he holds multiple Guinness World Records for food-related achievements and has gained lots of popularity. I'm sure you've seen him around. And to, you know, have him, you know, have one of our very traditional, you know, super, like, incredible, you know, cuisine, of course, our hoppers, that would be, you know, that would be the dream, right? All of the celebrity cooks in the world just checking out how incredible our food is, and we have been recognized for it in the recent past now as well. People just kind of talking about it and also promoting our food and having people from around the world to travel and try that as well. So yeah, he tried egg hoppers, and you know what, as you can imagine, he wanted to try again and again. It's a never-ending circle. Okay, if you try for the very first time, well, there's no way that's going to be the last time you ever try it. But I wish I could try it for the very first time, because it's just the you know, whole point of it is how incredible it is. And just when I'm speaking about it, my mouth is watering and I wish I could have an egg hopper right now. But hop on board, let me know how you are feeling today. Let me know if you're you know, a plain hopper person or an egg hopper person. I don't know, because I can't choose between the two. But hop on board, let me know how Friday is treating you. Because much love going out to Jagat, tuned in. A big hello to Shibli Samsuddin, and we also got a lovely comment from Judy, as always, sending her love, and the Colnayas, Liam, Lisa, Wendy. And you can do the same, keep those messages rolling in. And we've got all of what you're looking for to set the tone right for the rest of the week as well. It's gonna be a wonderful one that is gonna be grounding for sure. Feels so good already.

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We made it to Friday, and it is a great day to be in that happy place, and we're here to take you to that zone with all your favorite classics. It's today's best variety for you to enjoy through entire friend circle, entire family, and hop on board. Let me know how you are feeling and what your plans are looking like.

some, you know, mental asylums in Europe used to be treated like zoos these days. Basically, people would just pay to go see people who are affected by various illnesses, right? Mental illnesses, to be very specific. At one point, it's believed that about like 96,000 visitors a year came through doors just to, you know, see that, and it was considered entertainment, which is really wild to think about, because that was a completely different, you know, society. I think this was the Victorian era, if I'm not mistaken, but yeah, they had seriously bizarre like forms of entertainment. So even public executions, you know, they treated that as a sporting event, and people would pay money, like, you know, hard-earned money, just so that they could just go visit and, you know, treat it like entertainment, which I find it really, really, I don't know, it's crazy, it's wild, it's unbelievable now. It's also a reminder of how much society's changed, you know, things people can accept without a question can be very shocking. Maybe, you know, 100 years from now, exactly what we are doing right now, having a phone on our phones, might be something really bizarre. But let me know what that might be in 100 years. Makes you wonder, right? But hop on board, let me know how you are, you know, feeling today. Connect with me on WhatsApp 072 8878 878.

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1: 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Dietary guidelines recommend keeping your added sugar intake below 10% of your daily calorie intake, while the World Health Organization recommends slashing added sugars to 5% or less of your daily calories for optimal health. 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

Aita.com. We are definitely so excited that it is finally Friday, and we made it through, and I hope that you are feeling like, you know, you're on top of the world, because if you're not, that is a crime. We should make sure that you've got that smile that is not easy to rub off, you know, so hop on board, let me know how you are feeling. Now, here's something cool coming out of Sri Lanka today. Honestly, it's the kind of innovation we don't celebrate enough. We have introduced South Asia's first solar hybrid bakery oven powered by both solar and biogas energy. That is amazing. Imagine your morning bread, right? Your buns, pastries. One could be baked, right, using renewable energy instead of expensive fossil fuels. This is incredible. It's about the timing with electricity costs rising and fuel prices, you know, fluctuating. This is actually a pretty big deal, because sometimes innovation isn't always, you know, the flashy AI robots that you see, but sometimes it's about finding smarter ways to power everyday life. So this is truly incredible news, and this is a project that was unveiled in Colombo, and the idea is that we're here to reduce carbon emissions as well, and beyond technology. I think this is also something really big about Sri Lanka. We're a small island, and we've always been very creative when it comes to adapting and finding solutions. And so even if you check the ancient irrigation systems, right, we've had incredible ideas from way back, and honestly we can do so much more, and this is just paving way for the young ones as well, I would say. But yeah, it's just incredible. But hop on board, let me know how you are feeling. We are here to keep you posted with the latest as well. Follow us on all of our social platforms. If you're not already a part of the Light family, well, you've got to. You don't want to miss out and get the fear of missing out. Got John Sakata giving you just another day.

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0: Before you go, there's something I want you to have.
1: Oh, it's beautiful. But wait a minute, isn't this...
0: Yeah, yes it is.
1: But I thought the old lady dropped it into the ocean in the air.

for you, today's best, and of course the music that's here to get this party started on your Friday commute back home, here to make sure that the rest of it is going to be one that is truly enjoyable and giving you the rhythm that you need right now. Here to keep the vibes all sky high. Hop on board, let me know how you are feeling today, and we're here to celebrate, even when there isn't a celebration. And also, it is also Vesak season here, so I'm pretty sure you're going to stay grounded over the weekend and really look at the beauty of the world around you. And also, we've got a little academic spotlight. Stick with me. This is actually something that is very real about how we live together. Now, we got, you know, a very own Sri Lankan, Oneli Pereira, class of 26, who, for her senior thesis, did something really powerful, you know, when it comes to economics and sociology. She did something to build the community, especially here in Sri Lanka. In other words, does being around people from different backgrounds makes us more connected to them, or do we stay in our own bubbles? So this is a very interesting piece, and you know, Harvard University posted it on that page, and that is truly incredible. You know, this is also something she's done with real life, you know, research, going into many multi-ethnic classrooms, doing over 380 surveys, and it's truly incredible to see, you know, our own Sri Lanka just making us proud on a global platform, and also paving the way for the rest of us as well. It's not just an academic, you know, highlight today, but it's a reminder for lots of you know, the rest of us, our community, that we can build those dreams. Big congratulations to Oneli Pereira on the work and asking the question that feels very relevant beyond a classroom, you know. But hop on board if you've got someone who's done something really incredible as well, you're proud of them, you want to highlight their stories. Hop on board, keep those messages rolling in on WhatsApp 072-8878-878. Scott and Gunaratna tuned in, a big hello to you, wishing you a happy Friday, and let's not forget, much love also going out to the Derricks, and much love to Zina tuned in and everyone at Club DR. Hey, wishing you a lovely weekend ahead. Thank you so much for wishing me one. Well, thank God it's Friday. I'm Kelly. Take it away.

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And we're here with you to make sure the final few hours of it is going to be extra special. And we're here to set the tone right for the rest of the weekend. It's going to be a brand new month next week. And I hope that, you know, you're going to take it easy. It's halfway through 2026 as well. That hits you like, well, it's like a block in your head, right? But it's great to, you know, see that there's also lots of positive feedback with regards to this. I'm the only one who thinks that it just went by so quickly. But yeah, it did. But at the same time, if it went well, that is incredible. But if you feel like it didn't, listen, you're just being a little too harsh on yourself. It's Friday and you can feel it in the air as well. It is a day to celebrate the fact that you made it through, and I'm pretty sure you feel it too. You know, you're already winning. You know that you're past those deadlines, those meetings, even the traffic, right? The emotional damage from your inbox. I'm pretty sure that you're proud of the fact that you didn't collapse completely. But let me know how you are feeling. I hope the roads are feeling slightly lighter. If you're on the passenger seat, you can let me know. Keep those messages rolling in as well on WhatsApp. You can connect to Ewan with us on our social platforms. And you know, if you've got anything that's on your mind, the last minute, you know, things, maybe you can do it next week. That's the energy you've got to have right now. But hop on board. Let me know what your plans are looking like. We're rolling into the weekend, one song, one moment at a time. So make sure that you are a part of it. Be a part of the Life family if you're not already. I'm out of love.

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your face. Now, let me know what your plans are looking like, if you are headed to watch a movie, if it's Michael, if you waited till the hype was gonna die down. Well, you gotta know that it will never. Good luck trying to find that. But Michael, the biopic movie, is tracking to become the highest grossing biopic of all time, surpassing Oppenheimer as well. So that is incredible news. But let me know if you've already watched it and how it was. For me, it was just not enough, and since they said that there's going to be a part two, well, I'm looking forward to it. It makes sense, right? This is the only way to, I guess, cover the whole story. But then again, how can you in just 2 hours? But hop on board. Let me know how you are feeling. Got a message from Anu. Hey, good to know you are on board right now. I just got it this second, and asking me what my plans are for the weekend. Well, I don't really have a plan yet, so I'm going to be spontaneous with it. So let me know what your plans are looking like. Actually, I've been watching some very interesting series as well. If you've got any recommendations, hop on board. But I've watched this series. I'm just on the final episode, so I don't want to get spoiled, but I also don't want to spoil you. But if you've watched The Unchosen, that is incredible. You know, try not to spoil it for me, but it is not a real life story. It's a fictional one, but also it's based on real life cults in the UK. It's properly functioning ones, so it's a very interesting series. Let me know if you've already watched it. Hop on board. Let me know how you are feeling today. Got the music you love and adore. Your time right now is 7:25.

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Island Vider on Light87.8.com. That was Tina Turner giving us something good, something that is unforgettable. We are here to make sure that your commute is something you look forward to every single day, a happy place. That's what we intend on doing every single day, 24/7. So get the Light 87.8 app on your phone if you haven't already and connect with me. God has been hunting all the way from the Central Hills, enjoying. And we also got Nishantha tuned in with his wonderful family. Great to have you on board. And sending you our love as well, extending the greetings. We also got Janet and much love to Aminath. Hope you're doing well. Thank you so much for, you know, staying in touch. And that's a great, great thing. You got to make sure you're a part of the Life family. And got a message from Anu, says a quote actually: an ill disposed mind is the greatest enemy. That is 100% true. I've read this somewhere else. And I think your mind is a very powerful tool, right? But at the same time, it could be the most harmful thing as well. And whatever damage an enemy can do to an enemy, right? A hater to a hater. That's the exact same thing an ill-directed mind can do. It can do far more greater harm. So thank you so much for sharing that, by the way. We're here to ground you this evening as well. And you made it through, you know, be kind to yourself. I think that is so, so essential. Fill your cup first. Give the love you think you want to give to everyone else. You deserve it first. And we've got all of your favorite tunes for that as well. To put you in the right mood. And connect with me, sending all those shout outs on social platforms. You'll see my show posts on Facebook and on Instagram on Light 878.

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Here to make sure that you feel the love, and we're here to make you fall in love all over again, pulling those heartstrings. It's that time of the day you get to unwind and de-stress and show some love for yourself, for the people around you. And, you know, it's time for me to say my bye-byes as well on the Friday's edition of the Light Drive. But, you know what? If this week felt like a marathon, you're not alone. We've got crazy deadlines, and with a holiday in the middle of the week as well, I'm pretty sure you had to finish things off in a rush, and somehow you still made it to Friday. That alone deserves the credit. And, you know, tonight isn't about what you didn't get done. You know, the things that are worrying you right now, what you did is you showed up and you handled it the way you could, okay? As the weekend is here, almost here, just a few more hours away, make sure that you don't rush into it. Stay grounded and really enjoy catching up with the people you love, and make that moment yours. And until I catch you on Monday, same time, same frequencies, take good care of yourself. You've earned this pause and this break, and make sure you keep it light and bright all day, every day. 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